certain someone would be here tonight. But I don't see him, so I guess I'm gonna get it out anyway. It's funny what you can do in front of a room full of people that you can't even seem to do in front of one person. It is the color of light, the shape of sound high in the evergreens. It lies suspended in hills.

that glows in the dawn. The motion tumbled in earth, life hidden in mounds. I am dancing a bright beam of light. I am remembering love.